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0: 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Altijd piratenhit. 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
2: The government wants to close them down. But we want them to stay. They're playing sounds that we all like. So don't take them away.

0: Russians.
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